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1: All right, without mentioning my exact age, let's just say I was born and raised in Kansas City, so I've been a Chiefs fan for, well, a very long time. Hey, it's Jen, and whether we win or lose, I head to Hy-Vee the day after every game to score fuel savings equal to the Chiefs' score based on the amount I spend. So, if the Chiefs score 35 points, I save 35 cents a gallon when I spend $35. Who doesn't want to save money on gas? It's so easy. The more we score, the more I save the day after every Chiefs game at Hy-Vee.
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4: 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Rita Moreno was born in Puerto Rico in 1931 and moved to New York at 5 years old. Moreno helped break barriers for Latina women in Hollywood. Her role as Anita in West Side Story led her to be the first Latina to win an Oscar. She also won a Peabody, Grammy, Emmy, and Tony Award.
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2: 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Moreno helped break barriers for Latina women in Hollywood. Her role as Anita in West Side Story led her to be the first Latina to win an Oscar. She also won a Peabody, Grammy, Emmy, and Tony Award.
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0: 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Starting right now. 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
19: 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Rita Moreno was born in Puerto Rico in 1931 and moved to New York at 5 years old. Moreno helped break barriers for Latina women in Hollywood. Her role as Anita in West Side Story led her to be the first Latina to win an Oscar. She also won a Peabody, Grammy, Emmy, and Tony Award.
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Yeah. Your enemies deserve to perish. 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